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ELS standard recommended, instant FD EMS, Rachel, clear 2011.

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Fire control to Miller Hose, EMS 3214 Coomer Road, 58-year-old male, phone is bedroom requesting a lift assist. No reported injuries, BLS standard. Repeating to Miller Hose, EMS 3214 Coomer Road, between J. Cleese Road and McClellan Road. 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BLS standard recommended, in span FD EMS, Frank Hill clear, 2056.

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1: 10-4. 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
0: Okay, that's responding.
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0: Bill Hose can stand down and we'll beat the County.
1: 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County did just leave the PCSF. And Bill Hose does have AMT on the board.
0: 10-4. 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

Secretel to Hypertech Mercy Emma. 8417 Laurel Road. For the 66-year-old female choking photographs, he left priority on FDMA. Repeating to Niagara Mercy Emma, 8417 Laurel Road. For the 66-year-old female choking and short of breath, ALS priority on FDMA, partial clear, 230.

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Fire Control 2, Wilson, South Wilson, EMS 3848, Wilson, Youngstown Road. Between Youngstown Road and Daniels Road, a 73-year-old female that slipped to the floor and not injured requested a lift assist. AOL standard on FDEMS. Repeating to Wilson, South Wilson, EMS 3848, Wilson, Youngstown Road. Between Youngstown Road and Daniels Road, for the 73-year-old female that slipped to the floor, not injured requesting a lift assist. AOL standard on FDEMS. Fire Control Clear 418.

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0: Second Trail, Wilford, South Wilford, second set of towns.
1: Okay.
0: Utility County EMS call to the area. 3848 Wilson Youngstown Road, between Youngstown Road and Daniels Road, for the 72-year-old female slid to the floor. Requesting a wish assist, PLS standard on FCMS. Repeating to Wilson, South Wilson, second set of towns. Okay, mutual aid, county EMS calls the area. 3848 Wilson Youngstown Road, between Youngstown Road and Daniels Road. For the 73-year-old female that slid to the floor, not injured, requesting a wish assist, PLS standard on FCMS. Thursday clear, 426.

Circus Hill 250, this is for EMS 119 Boundary Street. For the 29-year-old female with racing heart, tightness in her chest, it was priority on NT 50 Tech 1. Repeating to NT Engine 4, EMS 119 Boundary Street between Oliver Street and Columbia Drive. 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
1: Also.
0: No response for Wilson, South Wilson, and Alcott. To the scene.
1: Yep.

Fire Control 2, Wilson, South Wilson. Three pentatones for your EMS call. All got second pentatones. 3848 Wilson Youngstown Road. Incident is going to be enough to EMS. Repeating to Wilson, South Wilson, third pentatones. All got second pentatones for the EMS call. 3848 Wilson Youngstown Road. Incident is going to be enough to EMS. Clear, so clear, 433.

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Motorcycle struck a deer. The driver is down in the roadway. This is going to be an FD Tech 1. Repeating to Wilkesville Rapids, 8790 Akron Road between Frisco Road and Ertman Road for the motorcycle that struck a deer. The driver is down in the roadway. Ambulance priority on FD Tech 1, for show clear 629.

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Negative factual to Middleport for CMS. CMS tall, 89 Telegraph Road. 89 Telegraph apartment 102 between Kelly and Freeman. 71-year-old female, difficulty in breathing. Recent surgery. 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ALS priority response recommended. FC EMS on scene. Repeat the Middleport Mercy EMS. EMS call 89 Telegraph Road. 89 Telegraph, apartment 102 between Kelly and Freeman. 71-year-old female, chest pain and difficulty breathing following a recent open heart surgery. Inhaler taking no relief. ALS priority response recommended. FD EMS on scene. Federal clear 741.

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0: Responding from Terry's Corners, BLS level.
1: Responding BLS level, 89 Telegraph Road, apartment 102 between Calle and Franklin.

Accurate Victor on the Middleport. Second set tones for the EMS call, 89 Telegraph Road, repeat the Middleport. Second set tones for the EMS call, 89 Telegraph Road, apartment 102, Victor Clear, 747.

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1: En route to 89, Telegraph Road, apartment 102, between Kelly and Freeman. Get Mercy 57 there, BLS comes from Terry's Corners.
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0: 4, EMS, North Tonawanda Police Department, 216 Dane Avenue between Thompson and Christiana. For a male in his 30s with chest pains, be on his prayer, response recommended, MTFD Tech 1 on scene. Repeating, NT Engine 4, EMS, and North Tonawanda Police Department, 216 Dane Avenue between Thompson and Christiana. Male in his mid-30s, chest pains, BLS priority response recommended, NTFT Tech 1 on scene. Flight control clear at 801.
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Okay, Vancouver Ranch still. EMS 2252 Youngstown Wilson Road. 2252 Youngstown Wilson between Dickersonville and Ransomville. 76-year-old male requesting a lift assist. BLS standard response recommended at the EMS on scene. Repeating to Ransomville, EMS 2252. 2252 Youngstown Wilson Road between Dickersonville and Ransomville. 76-year-old male requesting a lift assist. BLS standard response recommended. FDEMS on scene. 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
0: EMS 23, in route 2252, Youngstown Wilson Road, between Dickersonville and Richmond.
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0: 1807.
2: I'll be route 2252. I'm going to county right to the scene.
0: County EMS 23, you can proceed to the scene.
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On scene. Federal clear 857.

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It's going to be the right side apartment between Bear Ridge and Campbell. Caller states there's a mist and an odor coming from the basement. Unknown what it is. They're evacuating. 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The right side apartment between Bear Ridge and Campbell. Callers reporting a mist and odor coming from the basement, unknown what it is. They were advised to evacuate. FD TAC 1, 1027, Niagara County Fire.

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Call you.

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Fire Control to Adams, EMS call, 31 Alina Drive, 31 Lena between Captain Sway and John Granville, for a 45-year-old female with chest pains with a cardiac history, unable to speak at this time. She is out of nitro. Repeating to Adams, EMS call, 3131 Alina Drive between John Granville and Captain's Way. 45-year-old female with chest pains with a cardiac history. She's unable to speak at this time and is out of nitroglycerin. ALS priority, FD EMS, 1251 Niagara County Fire.

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SD EMS on scene. 5-year-old clear, 1309.

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Packard Eventual Adams, EMS 4057 Crescent Drive, apartment 220 between base and town line. 84-year-old female had a seizure with a history not posted until BLS priority response recommended. 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Packard Eventual Adams, EMS 4057 Crescent Drive, apartment 220 between base and town line. 84-year-old female had a seizure with a history not posted until BLS priority response recommended. 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Packard Eventual Adams, EMS 4057 Crescent Drive, apartment 220 between base and town line. 84-year-old female had a seizure with a history not posted until BLS priority response recommended. 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

Hector's back for entry truck 1 EMS 1644 Sweeney Street. 1644 Sweeney between Sweeney Court and East Robinson. 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NTFT Tech 1 on scene. Repeated NT truck 1 EMS 1644 1644 Sweeney Street between Sweeney Court and East Robinson. 33-year female police, Christian police, going to be a female, fell down a large amount of stairs. 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

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They requested an ambulance for a secondary patient at that location. NTFT Tech 1 on scene, Federal Clear 1331.

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1: This is confirming we have mercy coming from Hopkins and Middleport.
0: That's correct. We're going to arrange a mercy ambulance for you.
1: Patricia, thank you. We will be responding to 23 on 3.
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LFT TAC 1 on scene. 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

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Correction, 79 Canal Street, 79.

L Street at the Lake Effect Ice Cream. A third party reported a 15-year-old male was involved in a fight, possibly with a broken arm. Law enforcement police are en route. DLS priority response recommended. LSG Tech 1 on scene. Repeating city law enforcement for a 30 EMS call. Lake Effect Ice Cream, 79 Canal Street, between Ontario Street and Niagara Street. We have a third party report of a fight involving a 15-year-old who possibly sustained a broken arm. Lockport police are en route at this time. DLS priority response recommended. LFC Tech 1 on scene. 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

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FTEMS on scene, federal clear, 1430.

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Niagara County Fire Control repeating the South Lockport. 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Niagara County Fire Control clear at 1542.

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0: 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It's Charles St. Hanson.
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0: 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Free this patient from the hole. He's declining fire and EMS.
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0: 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You can just mark in the narrative for South Lockport. I was on scene assistant.
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Niagara County Fire Control clear at 1638.

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Report of a garbage can fire on the back porch, 1346 Forbes Street, 1346 Forbes Street, between Nashua and Forbes Terrace. Your incident will be an NTFD TAC 1. Niagara County Fire Control repeating the NT Car 10, Engine 4, and Engine 6. Report of a garbage can fire on a back porch, 1346 Forbes Street, between Nash Road and Forbes Terrace. Your incident will be on NTFD TAC 1. Niagara County Fire Truck clear at 1750.

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EMS, 23A is an Adam, Central Lane, between Spruce Street and the dead end. Third party caller called in, a 4-year-old male fell off his bicycle with a gash in his head. Unknown further. 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Niagara County Fire Control repeating to NT Engine 4. 23A is an Adam, Central Lane, between Spruce Street and the dead end. Third party caller called in for a 4-year-old male that fell off his bicycle with a gash in his head. Unknown further. BLS priority recommended. 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Niagara County Fire Control clear at 1804.

Niagara County Fire Control, the Tri-Community, mutual aid of the City of Niagara Falls, 2474 Whitney Avenue, 2474 Whitney Avenue, between 27th Street and 24th Street. So a 22-year-old female, difficulty breathing, unable to ambulate, difficulty swallowing, and talk. ALS priority recommended. Your incident will be an FDEMS. Niagara County Fire Control repeating to Tri-Community Unit 1. EMS mutual aid of the City of Niagara Falls, 2474 Whitney Avenue, 2474 Whitney Avenue, between 27th Street and 24th Street. For the 22-year-old female, difficulty breathing, unable to ambulate, difficulty swallowing, and tox. ALS priority recommended. 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Niagara County Fire Control clear at 1805.

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The unit's out of service. The next Niagara County Volunteer Fireman Association meeting will be this Sunday, July 12th at 9:30 at Frontiers River Road Hall. 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

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For the 22-year-old female, difficulty breathing, unable to ambulate, difficulty swallowing, and tox. ALS priority recommended. 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For the 22-year-old female, difficulty breathing, unable to ambulate, difficulty swallowing, and tox. 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

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Niagara County Fire Control clear at 1817.

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0: 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Mayor County Fire Control clear, 1821.
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1: 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Keep you advised, they're in the middle of the intersection.
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You're instantly on NTFD TAC 1. Niagara County Fire Control repeating to NT Engine 4. EMS, 184 Sweeney Street, between Marion Street and Oliver Street, on the Niagara River cruise boat, parked next to the railroad bridge. 83-year-old female, feeling lightheaded and weak. BLS prayer recommended. You're going to see on NTFD TAC 1. Bills Twin City 248 from Colden Niagara at the time of the call. Niagara County Fire Truck clear at 1832.

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Ventnor County Fire Control, Lewiston 1, EMF, Apple Grannies, 433 Center Street. 433 Center Street for the 70-year-old male, foul his head, his breathing, also bleeding. ALS priority recommended, you're instantly on FD EMS. 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

Air County Fire Control, Lewiston 1. 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The 70-year-old male fell, hit his head, is breathing, is bleeding. ALS Troy recommended your incident will be passed to EMS. 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The 70-year-old male fell, hit his head, is bleeding, is also breathing. ALS Troy recommended your incident will be on FD EMS. 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

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Niagara County Fire Control clear at 1700. 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